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1: Both Baker and Union counties remain under an air quality advisory through at least tomorrow afternoon, with a heat advisory also beginning tomorrow afternoon in Baker County. In Baker this evening, mostly clear with areas of smoke and lows in the high 50s. Tomorrow, sunny, hot, and smoky with highs in the high 90s. Tomorrow evening, mostly clear and a bit windy with patchy smoke and lows in the low 60s to high 50s. And Friday, sunny and hot with highs in the high 90s. In Union County tonight, mostly clear skies with areas of smoke and lows in the mid to upper 50s. Tomorrow, sunny, hot, and smoky with highs in the high 90s. Tomorrow evening, mostly clear with areas of smoke and lows in the lower 60s. And Friday, staying sunny and hot with highs near 100 degrees.
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